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1: It's Christmas time. There's no need to be afraid. At Christmas

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A lot of surprises on that.

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1: 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I tell music, we're peace and variety, you know?

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When we kiss you, fever, if you look and look. Fever, till you sizzle, but what?

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